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6: 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Call Rajiv Talwar of leading edge mortgage experts 905-819-1001 905-819-1001 license number 12374
7: The views expressed here during discussions, debates, and other programs are strictly that of the participants and not of the management of Radio Pakistan Toronto and CMR. Similarly, Radio Pakistan Toronto is not liable for any false, misleading messages from our advertisers. An advertiser is solely responsible for claims and litigation that may arise from airing of such ads.
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4: 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So sad.
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3: New problems on the Gardner Expressway westbound just past Spadina. A stalled vehicle affecting the right lane. Eastbound slowing down as well to have a look at those issues. West 401, the express at Bathurst, still seeing a stall affecting the left lane there. South 410 collectors past Derry also still have the left lane blocked off there with a collision. It's a busy start to your morning drive as you're making your way out onto the 400, already seeing delays southbound from the 401 to Eglinton. And on the Allen Road northbound, the ramp to the West 401 is closed for flooding. Cam Canada RV is Canada's largest Forest River Viking dealer with 5 locations to serve you and over 250 RVs in stock. 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Travel trailers, fifth wheels, and more at unbeatable prices. Cam Canada RV. With the latest traffic, I'm Samantha Diaz.

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1: It's been a busy drive through the GTA, and it continues that way. If you're heading out on the Gardner, heading westbound, just past Medina now, we have the right lane blocked with a stalled vehicle. It's causing bumper-to-bumper slowdowns. If you're out on the 401 eastbound, we do have delays from Pearson to the 400 westbound, a collision as you are approaching Bayview, seeing a backup from the 404. South 400 collision-free, but you guessed it, still busy anywhere from Finch to the 401 ramps. And if you're making your way out currently on the 410, you'll find some northbound issues through Derry. It's causing southbound slowdowns as well. Frankly, over Max is a multi-million dollar marketing system that gets you more sell and buy your home guaranteed with Frank. 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With the latest traffic, I'm Samantha Diaz.
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6: Continues through the GTA as you're heading out. Currently, you will encounter slowdowns if you're out on the Gardner. We did have some problems just past Spadina heading westbound. That has been cleared. East 401 and westbound collision free through the Pearson Airport over

0: நேரம் காலை 7:31. 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
6: 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hain, close to shopping, dining, and of course minutes to highway 407, just south of Winchester Road hai ye, close to nature, yet minutes from everything you need. Agar aap interested hain, hame call kar le, don't miss out on this opportunity. 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
7: लेक डेदा प्लान सी पर टोयोटा टंडरा दे बिना सकून नहीं शोर मिलिया. जेकर तुसी अपने स्थानक टोयोटा डीलर तो टंडरा ले आओ ता इस दी 11,000 पाउंड्स तक दी टोइंग कैपेसिटी दे नाल तुसी फैसला करोगे कि रुकना किथे है. रेड टैग डेज दा लाभ लाओ. लीज करो 2026 टंडरा 4x4 क्रू मैक्स डीआरडी ऑफ रोड $172 वीकली तो 36 months लाई 4.29% APR ते $5,800 डाउन दे नाल. विजिट shoptoyota.ca जा अज ही अपने लोकल टोयोटा डीलर कोल जा.
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3: 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That's the best thing. He's an expert at what he does. He's always ready to learn. That's the next best thing. Baki kya exactly hai ise janne ke liye is segment ko dhyan se sunega, and ho sakta hai ki is segment ke baad jo aap call karoge Atik bhai ko is the best call that you made in 2026. Number hai 416-666-2745. Atik bhai, aapka swagat hai.
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3: 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The city is also hosting watch parties for most matches. Nathan Phillips Square mein, FIFA World Cup Toronto, Nathan Phillips Square mein bhi aap jo hai watch parties ko enjoy kar sakte hain. Canadian men playing in their second straight World Cup. And, you know, pehle hi best wishes bhej dete hain bhai humari team ke saath. And catch all the games action throughout the tournament. TSN par, CTV par aur Crave par bhi aap ye sare matches ko enjoy kar sakte hain. Toronto kicks off today with Mexico facing South Africa. And South Korea Chechias ke saath khelne wali hai. So that'll be 2 great games happening. Chalo, Kumar Sanu and Alka Yagnik ki awaaz mein mera favorite geet from the movie Duplicate. Duplicate wo film thi jahan par ek nahi do Shah Rukh Khan the. Lekin do Shah Rukh Khan bhi ek buri film ko nahi bacha sake. 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
0: 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Is it a good into going into that direction or is it a good to look into 700,000 properties?
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2: 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legendary figure from the Canadian mortgage industry. He is one of the most trusted names in the business with decades of expertise. जी, मैं बात कर रहा हूं हमारी कम्युनिटी के दिग्गज श्री अयाज भांजी की, जिन्होंने अपनी कई दशकों की एक्सपर्टीज से हजारों लोगों को सही मॉर्गेज रिलेटेड डिसीजंस लेने में मदद की है। तो अगर आप घर खरीदने की

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1: 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So
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1: 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Thank you very much for
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1: 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And thank you. I ask all our listeners to pray for us and keep us and the baby in your prayers. Really, thank you for allowing me to say
0: Definitely,
1: this.
0: definitely, Ayaz ji, many congratulations to you
1: Thank
0: once again and to the
1: you.
0: entire family.
1: Thank
0: Before beginning today's show, Ayaz ji, we will begin on a little somber note because, as we have all heard,
1: Yes.
0: Toronto police lost a veteran on the force,
1: Yes.
0: Constable Mark Pinizotto. He was
1: Yes.
0: unfortunately killed in the line of duty today morning while executing
1: Yes.
0: a search at a residential building. So
1: Yes.
0: our thoughts and prayers are definitely with Toronto Police, Mr. Pinizotto's family and his loved ones.
1: Yes, I
0: And I
1: was
0: would also
1: yes.
0: like to acknowledge and pay tribute to OPP Constable Tarun Bali, who
1: Yes.
0: also unfortunately lost his life, who gave up his life in the line of duty on Tuesday while doing a traffic search stop. So really unfortunate, and our hearts and prayers are with both the
1: Yes.
0: families.
1: Thank you for mentioning this. I was going to say it as well after I said what I said, because I watched the question period, in the House of Commons on both today's, and one of our MPs from Brampton mentioned about Constable from Brampton, and today also the Minister of Public Safety, Ananda Sangri, he was also expressing the government's really, you know. Feelings about what happened. And, you know, I think this is a reminder that, you know, there are so many people, so many law enforcement officers who put their lives on the lines for us every single day. It's literally like, you know, when they go out on duty, I'm sure their families always pray that they will return home safe. And, you know, of course, our prayers are with all the law enforcement people, because they are the ones that keep us safe. And really, you know, our hearts really hurt today for the two officers that have been killed. And all I can say is that, you know, I just hope that they, you know, do the investigations and arrest the people who do this, and, you know, make sure that the full force of the law is applied to them, because this is not really right. I saw the picture of the officer that was killed today with his family, and it's truly heartbreaking, you know. So thank you for mentioning that, and of course our prayers, and I'm sure all our listeners join us as well in praying for them, and wishing their families that God gives them a lot of strength to deal with these very, very difficult times. Thank you for mentioning that.
0: Very, very true, Ayaz. जैसे हिंदी में हम कहते हैं जिंदगी की क्षण भरता, in the sense that in 1 second your life can change.
1: Change.
0: You know, yeah, so this is what it is, the fragility of life. We just hope that the affected families are able to bear this loss.
1: I also want to say one other thing, Amitabh. Yesterday, I think our checkups, our health checkups are very important. I had my appointment with my cardiologist yesterday. I'd never been going there, but because, I was reminded that my dad had passed away out of a heart attack at the age of 57. Oh. So, obviously that means it's probably running in the family. So, everybody should do their checkups. Everybody should, always good to take preventive measures. So, heart scans and colonoscopies and all these things are very important, and yes. I had my appointment yesterday with my cardiologist after I did the scan. So, health is important. And I think, everybody should really, we are always so consumed in the day-to-day affairs of our lives that sometimes we forget all this stuff, but it's really critical. And I think it's really essential that we look after ourselves. But yeah, thank you very much for allowing me to say all these things.
0: Yes, Ayazji, very true. And but still, tragic as it is, life must go on. And we will still need to talk about the practical problems in life, which is mortgage and related issues to that.
1: Yes.
0: So, Ayazji, I would like you to brief our listeners on the mortgage trends in the market in the past week.
1: Sure.
0: What are your thoughts?
1: Generally, the biggest discussion in our industry, generally speaking, is about interest rates. And, of course, everybody saw what the Bank of Canada did yesterday, which was fully expected. And I will tell you from now that I even think the next one will also hold the rate steady. So people, our listeners, Amitabh, always call me and say, what should we be doing? What are the strategies to do the renewals? What kind of rates should we be selecting, right? And what I say to everybody is, look, you've got to try. Nobody has a crystal ball on this. Nobody knows for sure, okay? We can just use our best educated understanding of how the markets are and make a judgment accordingly. So what I've been telling people on that, in that regards, is that look, this is perhaps the most important decision one has to make upon renewal, what kind of term you select, because that can have significant impact on the amount of money that you pay between that day and the next maturity date. So I've lately been sort of counseling people to consider, everybody has to make their own decision, but to consider taking an adjustable rate, because my philosophy is very simple. I think the rates are, even the fixed rates are slightly elevated right now because the bond yields are high. And I think the Bank of Canada would have lowered the rates further, but now, again, inflation has crept up because of the war. And I've told a lot of listeners that it is my real belief that once the war comes to a stop, risks in the market will reduce, bond yields will drop, and fixed rates will come down. Now, what did we see today? Today we see that there's an MOU. Now, again, I don't believe anything people south of the border say until it's actually done. But apparently there's an MOU now that is going to be signed to again put a stop to this fighting that's going on. And I think, as soon as that was announced, if you look at the markets, the stock markets were up this morning. So I really believe that, if that happens, you will see the bond yields drop. You'll see the fixed mortgage rates come down. And I tell everybody that the best time to do a conversion to a fixed rate is if you can get an interest rate of 3.5 or lower. That's, I think, a decent time to fix the rates. We're a little bit higher than that right now. And and so, the variable mortgage is still below 4%. So why not park yourself in a variable rate mortgage, monitor the geopolitical stuff and the economic stuff that's happening around us, and make a judgment based on that when is the right time to convert once the bond yields start dropping.
0: जी, यहाँ हम एक बार फिर से अपने सारे सुनने वालों को बताना चाहेंगे कि हमारी बातचीत चल रही है अयाज भांजी जी के साथ मॉर्गेज मंत्रा प्रोग्राम में, जहाँ आप अपने मॉर्गेज से जुड़े किसी भी इश्यूज का 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
1: Sure. Can you please tell us about that? Yeah, no, thank you for asking. Look, I'm going to say the following things, okay? Right now, of course, you know, our business is you know, maybe challenging is the right word. You have to deal with a lot of things. Of course, you have to deal with the banks. You have to deal with the fulfillment processes. You have to, of course, the most important thing is to look for or get clients who come to you. So it's difficult. Yet, I was in Mexico City last week for our conference for 3 nights, Wednesday, Thursday, Friday, and all the top elite M3s, our corporate owners group of elite brokers, were there. There was about 35 of us there, and you know, they're all doing really, really good business. In other parts of Canada as well, in Quebec, right. in Newfoundland, where we have East Coast Mortgage Company, which is one of my very close friends, Deanne, she owns that, and you know, in Ottawa as well. So you know, volumes are happening, business is happening. My advice to people who are in this business, okay, is to say, look, you really have to be doing this, you know, in a very organized way, okay? In other words, you know, you number one, you know, you've got to, give people the right advice. But that right advice you can only provide if you know the ins and outs of this business. You understand the economics of what's going around you. You understand, how to guide people depending upon their finances. You've got to understand that it's not just about making money immediately. If a client comes to you and maybe perhaps they should not be buying, then, you know, that's what you should be saying to the clients, that, listen, Absolutely. Don't buy. You're not ready right now. Okay. So with me, you know, I have 22 agents that work with me right now. I've trained each and every one of them myself. So, and quite a few of them had no knowledge of this business at all when they first started. As a matter of fact, my top three agents had zero knowledge of that. And now they are, you know, doing very good business. Almost each of them does close to $35 to $40 million of sales a year in mortgages. So, if there are people there that genuinely want to work in this business and want to work in this business in the right way, by that I mean honestly, transparently, with the objectives of always having the client's interest first and foremost in their mind, then yes, absolutely, you know, you can give me a call. I insist on, first of all, training with me for about 2 months, where I train every Sunday for about 4 or 5 hours and really teach everybody what I know about this work. And of course, you know, you cannot teach everything in 2 months, but at least the basics are told. And then after that, of course, you know, they work with me and I try to guide them through until they are completely ready. So absolutely, you know, if anybody has a license or is interested in getting themselves accredited, through FSRA, which is our regulatory body, then yes, you can call me. I'm very happy to meet. And I think, you know, what we have to do is we have to meet and understand each other and see if there is any common ground between us, because somebody may not like me, I may not like somebody, right? So the chemistry has to be right. The desire to want to do the business has to be there. And yes, I will say openly today, Amitabh, that anybody who wants to do this work genuinely and professionally and with keeping keeping the interest of the clients in mind, can still do really well in the business. And so, yes, if anybody is interested, they can give me a call. I would have a one-on-one meeting with them and try and understand, you know, what their strengths are, whether, you know, I think they can really be in this kind of business. And if so, and if the discussions are positive, then, yeah, the next steps are, of course, to get registered and then go through a training period with me. I am the one that does the training myself to our new agents. And then, you know, they can get registered and join our team.
0: Okay. I asked you, with your permission, for people to contact you in case they're interested. Can I give up? Can I give your cell number on it?
1: Yes, please. Yes, they can call me anytime. And we can, you know, then I will arrange to meet with them at the office and we can sit down and go over everything. Yeah.
0: Okay. So Ayaz ji ka direct contact number hai 416-616-3646. So agar aap bhi Ayaz ji ki wonderful team ke saath judna chahte hain, to unka number hai 416-616-3646. Yes. 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Federal aur provincial level par first time buyers ke liye kuch incentives aur tax relief measures discuss ho rahe hain. हमारे बहुत से लिसनर्स कंफ्यूज है कि उनके लिए एक्चुअल बेनिफिट्स क्या अवेलेबल है, अगर इस बारे में आप कुछ रोशनी डाल पाए.
1: 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you're eligible to take a mortgage with a 30-year amortization. Right. And you know, that betters affordability, that makes qualification better because your payments are spread out longer, so they become smaller, and therefore you are able to fit into the debt servicing requirements when you're trying to get a mortgage. So that's a huge benefit, right? We also know that there is also first-time home buyer saving plans that the federal government has introduced as well, the limit of $8,000 per year per person. So you can save your money there. Gain is non-taxable, and you can use this money to basically apply towards your down payment and you know, benefit that way by trying to save your down payment in that account. Government has also increased substantially the limits from where you can borrow money out of your RRSPs to also use as down payment as well. I believe it's up to 60K now. Yes. Not too many people have that much in the RRSPs, but you can do that as well. And that also is yet another example of how, you know, the regulations are made up to help first-time home buyers gather their down payment. Of course, locally then, wherever you're buying, there are land transfer tax rebates when you're buying a home, you know, where if you're a first-time home buyer, then you get a break on the land transfer tax as well. So that reduces your cost of borrowing, your cost to acquire a home at the time of closing. So these are various ways, you know, where you can take advantage. But I do want to say one thing, Amitabh. I still go around and sometimes I watch on TV and people are saying, well, you know, houses are not affordable anymore, you know, in Canada. It's very expensive. Well, I also read a report yesterday, and we know that it's all true. Prices have come down. Prices have come down. That means affordability has improved. Okay, prices have come down. Affordability has reduced, and you know what? I mean, affordability has become better, and also the interest rates are still very low. So today, if you are renting an apartment for $2,500, you can probably own a condominium for that amount, and you start at least the dream of home ownership as well. So circumstances are getting better; they're not getting worse. And I say that listeners who are first-time home buyers, and I'm seeing a lot of them, first-time home buyers, I think, you know, as long as your work is good and financially you're stable in the sense that you're not heavily leveraged with debts or anything like that, I think it's a great time to buy. Of course, there is one other benefit that I forgot to say, where the federal and provincial governments have, you know, combined together to give a 13% reduction of tax on a new built home. So that's a direct 13% reduction on the price of a home. So, you know, yeah, so this is, I think these are, you know, measures that are being taken to allow Canadians the flexibility to try and own a home. So now when we still hear people say, oh, but homes are very expensive, we can't do that. Right? I mean, we've got to look at what's going on and see that, look, this is a good time now. And so if it is a good time, then, you know, taking into account all these benefits. But what I say to everybody, Amitabh, is that come talk to us. Like, come to, or go talk to your mortgage broker. Go and sit down. Right? Try to understand the process. Try to understand your affordability. Try to understand the benefits that are being provided. Try to understand your qualifications. And once you go through that entire process, then, you know, and if all the boxes check up, then yes, you should definitely try and buy. I think it is a great time to try and acquire a property if, you know, certain conditions are met.
0: Thank you, ASG, for such detailed explanation and explaining it so succinctly. ASG, mera ek question, follow-up question, isi se juda hua hai ki aajkal living costs kafi high hai. और कई फैमिलीज क्रेडिट कार्ड्स और लाइन ऑफ क्रेडिट पर डिपेंडेंट हो रही हैं। तो अगर किसी के पास डेट है तो उसका मॉर्गेज क्वालिफिकेशन पर कितना इम्पैक्ट पड़ता है?
1: Actually, that's a two-sided question, Amitabh. Pehli cheez to hai ki jin logo ki, those that own, there is a lot of people that own homes now that owe a lot of money on the side, right? So abhi aapka mortgage renewal ke liye jo aa raha hai, so then that's a great time. Okay, to sit down with somebody and see, can you consolidate your debt inside the mortgage? Because remember, a mortgage is a debt instrument which carries the lowest interest rate or cost of borrowing. So if you can put all your other debt inside your mortgage, your cost of borrowing gets better, number one, because the interest on a mortgage is much lower than the interest rate that you pay on unsecured liabilities. Your cash flow gets better because your payments are simplified into one payment. That's the second thing. And number three, it has an impact of improving your credit scores, because when the debt is a lot, generally your credit score tends to go down. So when you consolidate it all into one, that's a great way to achieve all these three things. And insofar as first-time home buyers are concerned, yeah, we do have, depending upon, you know, whether you're buying a home conventionally or insured. Obviously, if people have debt, then they're only going to be buying insured because they won't have enough down payment. So yes, there is debt service requirements where, you know, your income has to be sufficient to carry the mortgage, rather the cost of the home, including the mortgage, property taxes and utilities, and the monthly payments that you're making on your outside debt as well. You have to be able to manage all that within the specified debt servicing requirements that are in place for insured mortgages as set out by the, you know, insurers in Canada. So, yeah, so it could have an impact. That is why I'm saying it is always a good idea to go get yourself checked out, sit down, get yourself analyzed correctly so that you are able to then make the right decision.
0: थैंक यू एस जी. और हर हफ्ते हम कहते हैं कि जब आपके साथ बातचीत चल रही होती है तो वक्त को जैसे पर लग जाते हैं, यू नो, इट टेक ऑन द विंग्स. बट आज मुझे लगता है कि वक्त को चील या बाज के पर लग गए हैं, बिकॉज द टाइम जस्ट फ्लू अवे वेरी वेरी क्विकली एस जी. एंड आई एम सॉरी बट वी विल हैव टू कंक्लूड इट हियर टूडे. बट आई वुड लाइक यू टू गिव वन प्रो टिप इफ यू कैन गिव टू ऑल आवर लिसनर्स. Before we conclude.
1: Yeah. I will say to everybody simply, okay, this business of getting a mortgage now, you know, every borrower has to take it very strategically, okay? You've got to see if you're buying a home, is it something you can afford? Okay, if you are doing a renewal, use that option to do your debt planning, to get yourself ahead of the game rather than just paying interest on the money you owe. Because at the end of the day, the best mortgage is a mortgage that you do not have. I tell everybody. Right. So there are strategies around it. One of my team members was talking about it this morning on another radio channel. You know, what can you do, right? Try to, or if you're just clean and you just have a mortgage, consider putting a little extra money every month, $100, $200, $250 into the mortgage. It goes a long way to lower your amortization and allow you to speed up the process of being mortgage free. So don't ever think that you're going to have a mortgage forever in your life. You've got to think that at some point you're going to, you know, you want to be paid off and you don't need a mortgage anymore. And so you've got to think that way. You've got to plan that way. And there are strategies around it. And we're always here to try and you know, guide our listeners through those strategies.
0: बहुत बहुत शुक्रिया आयाज जी फॉर दोज इनक्रेडिबल इनसाइट्स. आपके साथ अगली मुलाकात होगी अगले थर्सडे ठीक 4:30 PM. बहुत बहुत शुक्रिया एक बार फिर से.
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0: Good evening. You're listening to Radio Pakistan Toronto. This is Meivani with local updates. A 19-year-old man is facing first-degree murder charges after a 43-year-old Toronto police officer was shot and killed during an early morning warrant operation in North York. The Liberal government has announced a national food security strategy aimed at giving Canadians more access to locally produced fruits, vegetables, and other fresh items at lower prices. FIFA Fan Festival Toronto evacuated due to lightning risk. Mexico launches its 2026 World Cup campaign with 2-0 win over South Africa. Ontario is naming and shaming two ticket reseller sites. The government alleges broke its new ticket sales rule. The government has added SeatGeek and StubHub to its consumer beware list and said it has given companies compliance orders, though it has not said which rule the companies are allegedly to have broken. Ontario policing community mourning death of another on-duty officer. The Ford government says the cost to build a new parking garage at the redeveloped Ontario Place will be less than $200 million. Four people have been arrested, including two 17-year-olds, in connection to a stabbing at Woodbine Beach last Friday. Canada Post is rolling out its latest phase of its transition from door-to-door delivery to community mailboxes, selecting more than 36 communities that will undergo the conversion starting next year. Prime Minister Mark Carney's quest to strengthen Canada's tie with European countries this week as he takes off to his 9th visit to the continent since being sworn into office a little more than 15 months ago. Stay tuned on Radio Pakistan Toronto for more such updates. Good night.
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